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1: They're the people, places, and events that make up our communities. These are the stories. Here's one from our friends at 89.7 WUWM, Milwaukee's NPR.
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0: The Muppets, Yo Gabba Gabba, SpongeBob, Disney. They all make great songs that kids love, but for every generation, there's that one song parents hope to never have to hear again.
1: What does the fox say?
0: And that's why we created Kids Disco. I'm your host, Dori Zori. It's an hour-long family-friendly dance party with all kinds of music. Songs parents and grandparents grew up listening to, mixed in with those childhood classics and new kid faves too. And don't forget about the latest dancey jams you currently hear on 88.9. 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

The Muppets, Yo Gabba Gabba, SpongeBob, Disney. They all make great songs that kids love, but for every generation, there's that one song parents hope to never have to hear again. What does the fox say? And that's why we created Kids Disco. I'm your host, Dori Zori. It's an hour-long family-friendly dance party with all kinds of music. 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

That is Future Soul, Tedeschi Trucks Band on 88.9. They're coming to Milwaukee October 21st. They'll be at Landmark Credit Union Live. And you know who else is coming to Milwaukee? We've got Chris Isaak for the holiday show at the Riverside Theater on December 26th. Congratulations to Justin in Cedarburg, who just won those tickets. We do have more ticket giveaways. We have them every day. Like

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That is new music on 88.9. It is Dive with The Fountain. And I'm Kat, filling in for Dory. Just a little few minutes left, but I'm really having a fun time. I don't want to leave, but I have to. The shift is over at 10. I'm going to set you up with the next set. We've got Yard Act and then some Milwaukee music from 1913. And before I leave you today, definitely going to play some Dev Lemons. We got some business to talk about first, though. 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

giving you a little inspo to float into the weekend with That's I Feel Hope Coming from Alabama Shakes, new music from the album called I Must Be Dreaming. And then Paradise Road is the road we traveled on with Clover County, who warmed up our 11 o'clock hour here on the midday show on 88.9, getting support from Freightert and the Medical College of Wisconsin Health Network. I am Aaron Wolf. Very glad to be here with you at the end of your work week, soundtrack in your Friday, and I'm going to kick things off with a deep indie release from Mono. Going back to Formica Blues, it's Life in Mono here on 88.9.

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That is two by Flock of Dimes. I'm going to make kind of a large tonal shift right now. This is Brazilian Girls with Don't Stop.

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0: Music from Me So Extra here on Milwaukee's Indie Alternative 88.9. Stone Roses before that, going back to 1989, Fool's Gold, a song that the band themselves said took them not just 2 weeks to make, but 2 weeks of 12 plus hours a day, every day, without a break for 2 weeks. And the result, pretty great, and is aged wonderfully. John Adler with you here on a Friday evening. 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More information at exfabula.org. Also coming up October 7th, it's our Radio Milwaukee Fall Membership Drive. 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